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3: Ranch weather. Clear this evening, increasing cloudiness near midnight, then 40% chance of showers overnight, with a beginning before morning, risk of a thunderstorm, low of 14. Showers tomorrow morning, risk of a thunderstorm, high of 23, feeling 28 with Humidex, UV index moderate. Showers tomorrow evening, risk of a thunderstorm, low of 14. Showers Sunday, high of 19. For your long-range weather forecast, visit the Ranch 100.com.
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0: It's Gil from the Blythe Festival. Have you heard about our new hit comedy, The Last Mayor of Rusty River? It's the show for you if you like big laughs. I wrote it with my friend David Scott, who happens to be the last mayor of Seaforth. So it's kind of inspired by a true story, sort of, but we're not really supposed to say that. There's live folk music by Goderich's John Powers, and by the end of the night, you'll be singing along. The Last Mayor of Rusty River. 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

0: Summer in Midwestern Ontario. The sun is shining, the drinks are cold, and 100.1 The Ranch is the soundtrack of summer. Correction, Burge. Technically, that was my soundtrack to summer. Didn't you just fall off a paddleboard? I was conducting marine weather research. You were trying to impress people doing yoga on the dock. The forecast clearly called for a 70% chance of looking cool. And a 100% chance of failing.
1: Whether you're on the beach, the cottage, the barbecue, or stuck behind a camper doing 60 in an 80 zone, 100.1 The Ranch is Midwestern Ontario's hottest country and your soundtrack of summer.

0: ranch weather. Clear this evening, increasing cloudiness near midnight, then 40% chance of showers overnight, with them beginning before morning, risk of a thunderstorm, low of 14. Showers tomorrow morning, risk of a thunderstorm, high of 23, feeling 28 with Humidex, UV index moderate. Showers tomorrow evening, risk of a thunderstorm, low of 14. Showers Sunday, high of 19. For your long-range weather forecast, visit theranch100.com.
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0: ranch weather. Clear this evening, increasing cloudiness near midnight, then 40% chance of showers overnight, with them beginning before morning, risk of a thunderstorm, low of 14. Showers tomorrow morning, risk of a thunderstorm, high of 23, feeling 28 with humidex, UV index moderate. Showers tomorrow evening, risk of a thunderstorm, low of 14. Showers Sunday, high of 19. For your long-range weather forecast, visit theranch100.com.
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0: ranch weather. Clear this evening, increasing cloudiness near midnight, then 40% chance of showers overnight, with them beginning before morning, risk of a thunderstorm, low 14. Showers tomorrow morning, risk of a thunderstorm, high of 23, feeling 28 with Humidex, UV index moderate. Showers tomorrow evening, risk of a thunderstorm, low 14. Showers Sunday, high of 19. For your long-range weather forecast, visit theranch100.com.
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0: branch weather. Clear this evening, increasing cloudiness near midnight, then 40% chance of showers overnight, with them beginning before morning, risk of a thunderstorm, low 14. Showers tomorrow morning, risk of a thunderstorm, high of 23, feeling 28 with humidex, UV index moderate. Showers tomorrow evening, risk of a thunderstorm, low 14. Showers Sunday, high of 19. For your long-range weather forecast, visit theranch100.com.
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0: ranch weather. Showers this morning, risk of a thunderstorm, high of 23, feeling 28 with Humidex, UV index moderate. Showers this evening, risk of a thunderstorm, low of 14. Showers tomorrow morning, high of 19. Cloudy tomorrow evening, 40% chance of showers, low of 12. Mix of sun and cloud Monday, 40% chance of showers, high of 19. For your long-range weather forecast, visit theranch100.com.
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0: ranch weather. Showers this morning, risk of a thunderstorm, high of 23, feeling 28 with humidex, UV index moderate. Showers this evening, risk of a thunderstorm, low of 14. Showers tomorrow morning, high of 19. Cloudy tomorrow evening, 40% chance of showers, low of 12. Mix of sun and cloud Monday, 40% chance of showers, high of 19. For your long-range weather forecast, visit theranch100.com.
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0: ranch weather. Showers this morning, risk of a thunderstorm, high of 23, feeling 28 with humidex, UV index moderate. Showers this evening, risk of a thunderstorm, low of 14. Showers tomorrow morning, high of 19. Cloudy tomorrow evening, 40% chance of showers, low of 12. Mix of sun and cloud Monday, 40% chance of showers, high of 19. For your long-range weather forecast, visit theranch100.com.
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0: ranch weather. Showers this morning, risk of a thunderstorm, high of 23, feeling 28 with Humidex, UV index moderate. Showers this evening, risk of a thunderstorm, low of 14. Showers tomorrow morning, high of 19. Cloudy tomorrow evening, 40% chance of showers, low of 12. Mix of sun and cloud Monday, 40% chance of showers, high of 19. For your long-range weather forecast, visit theranch100.com.
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5: Ranch weather. Showers this morning, risk of a thunderstorm, high of 23, feeling 28 with humidex, UV index moderate. Showers this evening, risk of a thunderstorm, low of 14. Showers tomorrow morning, high of 19. Cloudy tomorrow evening, 40% chance of showers, low of 12. Mix of sun and cloud Monday, 40% chance of showers, high of 19. For your long-range weather forecast, visit theranch100.com.
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0: On my right is the new Dodge Durango with up to 360 horsepower. On my left,
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0: Perth County's hottest country. We are the Ranch 100.1. And for my music video that contained a lot of stars from the likes of Taylor Swift, Kelly Pickler, Jason Alexander, and of course, William Shatner. That is a very funny music video, by the way. That is Brad Paisley and online. And guess who else is online? Yes, it is Durango Dave. Thank you so much for waking up with us here this morning. It's Saturday. Yes, look at you. You made it through the work week. Yeah, pat yourself on the back as I'm doing it. It was a good week weather-wise. We were kind of hoping for that today. Let's take a look, see what Mother Nature has in store for us. So I'm reading this. Don't want to say, but I know I have to let you know what the weather forecast is for today. So this morning, chance of showers. Nothing serious. This afternoon, though, there's a risk of thunderstorms. So I know it's Saturday. The summer has been pretty good weather-wise. But I'm going to send a text to Mother Nature, see if we can change that forecast, all right? Don't worry. I got your back, guys.
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0: just like you.
1: With Jackie in the afternoons, we are the Ranch 100.1. Joe Mason, just like you. It is 17 in Perth County. We're working our way to a high of 22, showers off and on throughout the day. Maybe some thunder boomers this afternoon. Some sad news in the rock and roll industry happened a couple of days ago. If you're familiar with the band ZZ Top, their drummer, who's been their original drummer, Frank Beard, 77, passed away at hospice in his home in Richmond, Texas. Very sad day. He and Dusty Hill are no longer with ZZ Top. It's just Billy Gibbons, the original guitarist and lead singer. And I think right now we're going to play a little tribute to Frank Beard. The song from Brooks and Dunn, where they teamed up with ZZ Top. And here it is, Honky Tonk Stomp on the Ranch.

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5: Ranch weather. Showers this morning, risk of a thunderstorm, high of 23, feeling 28 with Humidex, UV index moderate. Showers this evening, risk of a thunderstorm, low of 14. Showers tomorrow morning, high of 19. Cloudy tomorrow evening, 40% chance of showers, low of 12. Mix of sun and cloud Monday, 40% chance of showers, high of 19. For your long-range weather forecast, visit theranch100.com.
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0: Perth County's hottest country. We are The Ranch 100.1. And I gotta say, every time I look at my pay stub, I am too back to drinking whiskey. That is Tyler Joe Miller. It is 17 in Perth County. I'm just kidding, by the way. But you gotta admit, though, a long time ago, when you got your pay stub, it was the happiest time at work, right? And now, for me, is the saddest time. We're going to make this a happy show. It is 17 in Perth County right now, working our way to a high of 22. That means 22. Coming up in the 7 o'clock action-packed hour, we'll take a look at celebrity birthdays, talk some sports with McMillan on the mic at 7:30, and just after 7:45, another edition of Durango Dave's Top 5 List.
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0: help you find something?
1: Oh, yeah. We're looking for a birthday gift for our mother.
0: Oh, how sweet. When's her birthday?
1: Today.
0: Oh.
2: He forgot.
0: Well, tell me something about her. What does she like?
2: Hurting people.
1: Charlie, it's a little hard to answer that because we have a bit of a strained relationship.
0: Oh, so you'd like to find a gift that would help bring you closer together?
1: No. This is just your standard family obligation. Here it is, happy birthday, stay off our backs kind of thing.
2: But with a pretty bow. Mm.
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Burt County's hottest country, The Ranch 100.1. Luke Combs, Where the Wild Things Are. Excuse me. It is Durango Dave. How do? Look at you. You made it through the work week. The weekend is here. Yes. Just you know, if you're just getting up, grab the coffee, put your feet up. And thank you so much for listening to us this morning. We do appreciate you being here. Little showers off and on throughout the day. High of 22. Tomorrow not looking much better, but it's been a good summer all in all. Yes, we've had some nice weather. We had some bad weather, but it's not bad. Summer's going quickly, so you know what? Get out and enjoy it today if you can, and take us with you on the iHeartRadio app. We do appreciate that. On the way this hour, coming up at about 9 minutes' time, we'll take a look at celebrity birthdays. McMillan on the mic at 7:30. Talk some sports. See, Buck Martinez is going into the Hall of Excellence at the Rogers Center. We'll talk about that. And just after 7:45, another edition of Durango Dave's Top 5 List.

0: with Burge and Pal in the mornings. We are the Ranch. Megan Patrick talking about her bad days in a song called She's No Good For Me. It is Durango Dave. Thank you so much for being here. It's 17 in Perth County, working our way to a high of 22. Rain off and on throughout the day, maybe some thunder boomers this afternoon. So, let's take a look at celebrity birthdays, shall we?
1: Happy birthday! It's your Ranch Country birthday card.
0: Celebrities celebrating today. If you're a fan of the Backstreet Boys from the 90s, you'll definitely know who this guy is. Howie D is turning 53 today. If you watch movies such as the later Ghostbusters, Bridesmaids, and Wonder Woman 1984, you will know that this lady is turning 53 by the name of Kristen Wiig. Other people celebrating today. Oh, here we go. Yes, this guy came out with songs called My Kind of Girl, That's My Story, Love Me, which great tune. Colin Ray is turning 66 today. And I'd like to say happy birthday to somebody listening out on Vancouver Island today. Happy birthday to Michelle Horsley. She turns 58. Just a reminder, if you are celebrating or you know somebody who is, we'd like to know about it. All you have to do is hit us up at our website. It is theranch100.com.
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0: Perth County's hottest country. We are the Ranch 100.1. There's the birthday boy today celebrating his 66th birthday. That is Colin Ray, and I think about you. It's 17 in Perth County, and right now it's time for us to talk a little sports with McMillan on the mic. Good morning, my friend, and I got to ask you, where is the sports guy this morning?
1: Yeah, well, we're on location here, Dave. It's just outside of Westport near Kingston, down for a little vacay, but got to put a shout out because it's all hip all the time here in Kingston because it's the anniversary of the last concert. So Town Square is hopping here in K-Town. Gotta toot my own horn a little bit. We went for some delicious tacos and beer, and there was a music trivia, and you're talking to the winner.
0: Hey, buddy, you got to stand still. You got, don't move. You got a bad reception here.
1: Hear me? Life.
0: I can hear you now. Okay.
1: Okay.
0: All right. Listen, my friend.
1: So,
0: let's
1: yeah.
0: Get, yeah, that's good. The hip is always a great attraction. And of course, Kingston's where they're from. And they are huge Maple Leaf fans, as you know, 50
1: yes.
0: Mission Cap song and all those other great songs that we have learned to love. And as a matter of fact, who we love right now, let's talk Blue Jays.
1: Fell a little bit off, but we'll see how. Yeah, well, 1.5 back is, but they came through Tampa and they came through New York and Boston and won those series, which is what we said they would have to do.
0: Which is good. They've won 7 of their last series, have they not? Being on the upside, like 2 out of 3, 3 out of 4. So that's good. That's very, very good. So this is why you're optimistic, right?
1: Well, I think I pulled the pin and pushed the panic button, so I...
0: I thought I heard an explosion next door the other day.
1: So, they're playing loose. We talked about that. They're playing loose. They're playing station-to-station baseball. Their defense has come back around, except for that young... Jesus Martinez or Jesus.
0: Yeah, he's not a good friend with Scherzer right now.
1: Yeah, he's a bit of an adventure out there.
0: Yes, but his bat is good.
1: Yes.
0: Oh, okay, and you got to compliment him on that. But I think he's
1: well,
0: a little nervous.
1: They've had 100%. They've had a lot of injuries, so he might have got pressed into action. And good for him for not hiding from it. And
0: yeah, he stood up to it. Good for him.
1: Yep. Yeah. So
0: all
1: that's
0: right.
1: Yes.
0: My friend, a very important day. Sports fans circle August the 29th. A huge pregame ceremony with the Jays hosting Seattle Mariners. And probably the most famous Blue Jay, his name is going up in the Ring of Honor.
1: Is there a Blue Jay that you were talking earlier? Is there a Blue Jay that's done more? Played for them, managed them, announced for them? Like,
0: no, I don't think so. We're talking about Buck Martinez.
1: Oh, yes. I mean, he's the guy that broke his leg and still managed to tag the guy out on the play.
0: Yeah. Like, yeah.
1: Canada loved him right away because he was hockey player tough, and he was there with the early Jays, and they struggled, and he was still positive, and then he was the voice in all of your background radio for years, calling Jays games on the old AM station. Mm-hmm. Then he managed them, and he was a good manager, didn't have the success I think he might have hoped for, but then he came back to the box, and no one seemed to dislike this guy no matter what he did. Like, that's just a great tribute to an announcer, a player, and a manager. Like,
0: it's fantastic, and you know what? I think a lot of us are going to be watching that pregame ceremony on the 29th. Probably some teary eyes for a great man. And the greatest thing that he has accomplished, and we'll talk about this, is he beat cancer.
1: Yeah.
0: You know, like, yeah, that's a tough battle. A lot of reasons why he wasn't in the broadcast booth many times. But he did it. And, you know, he's very proud of that as well. And we all are, too. So,
1: well,
0: you know,
1: he was it.
0: Don't
1: yep.
0: go ahead.
1: He was at the game the other night in Tampa, and they had the camera on him a few times, and he didn't look away because I think he was still focused on the game. He still had the laser on. Sitting with his lovely wife, and yeah, he's it is very nice to be able to do that. It's nice that he's adopted Canada the way he has, too.
0: Oh, yeah.
1: And just loved us back.
0: He's done that, and so has Cito Gaston. I remember when he left the Blue Jays the first time. He still lived in Toronto, so he loved it here as well. You know, I think it's kind of going to be a good day on the 29th, and a lot of us are going to be watching that. So that's going to be a great day. I know I'm going to be watching it. You're going to be watching it. I'm sure everybody across Canada will be tuned in on August the 29th. All right, hopefully. My friend, we got to cut this short. We got to go. You enjoy Kingston. Don't do anything I wouldn't do there, and we don't want to read about you in the newspaper, okay?
1: Well, yeah. I'll stay away from Millhaven.
0: Okay. All right, my friend. We'll talk to you later.
1: Thanks, Dave.
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6: Ranch weather. Showers this morning, risk of a thunderstorm, high of 23, feeling 28 with humidex, UV index moderate. Showers this evening, risk of a thunderstorm, low of 14. Showers tomorrow morning, high of 19. Cloudy tomorrow evening, 40% chance of showers, low of 12. Mix of sun and cloud Monday, 40% chance of showers, high of 19. For your long-range weather forecast, visit theranch100.com.
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0: with Burge and Pal in the mornings. We are the Ranch 100.1, Doc Walker, North Dakota boy. It is 17 in Perth County, working our way to a high of 22, and time now for another edition of Durango Dave's Top 5 List. It's a crazy one. Don't take it for real. Don't take it serious. It's a way out wacky one today, all right? Here we go. Top 5 things I do first thing in the morning. Top 5 things I do first thing in the morning. Number 5, I play Wham's Wake Me Up Before I Go-Go, if you know what I mean. Number 4, I move my hand. Yeah. Number 3, I do a pregnancy test. Yes, doing this gives me hope that I won't die a virgin. Number 2, check my underwear. They all come with an expiration date. And the number 1 thing I do first thing in the morning is see if my name is in the obituaries.
1: Nothing beats the sights.
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0: Who is it?
1: It's me, Dave. Open up, man. I got the stuff.
0: Who is it?
1: It's me, Dave, man. Open up. I got the stuff.
0: Who?
1: It's Dave, man. Open up. I think the cops saw me come in here.
0: Who is it?
1: It's Dave, man. Will you open up? I got the stuff with me.
0: Who?
1: Dave, man. Open up.
0: Dave?
1: Yeah, Dave. Come on, man. Open up. I think the cops
0: saw me. Dave's not here.
2: 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On my left,
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nothing at all. Perth County's hottest country, the Ranch 100.1. Old Dominion, All I Know About Girls. We'll leave that alone. Hey, how you doing? It is Durango Dave. It's Saturday. So if you got up this morning thinking you had to go to work and you don't, just sit back and relax, enjoy your coffee, and thank you for having us on this morning. We are glad that you are with us. It's 17 right now in Perth County, working our way to a high of 22. Oh, by the way, I am Durango Dave. Yeah, it's got to put that out there. On the way this hour, we'll tell you where we will be this coming Thursday for a cute little fundraiser. And got to talk about this, too, coming up this hour. Pringles Chips, they're getting back into the alcohol business with a very strange flavor. I'll tell you all about that and coming up this hour. Plus, we got more great ranch country music coming your way.

With Burge and Pal in the mornings, we are the Ranch 100.1. There's a gentleman who will be in the Toronto / Downsview area come September the 1st for his second sold-out show at Rogers Stadium. That is Chris Stapleton and Broken Halos. It is Duran Good Dave, and we're going to be out at a location this coming Thursday. Now, before I tell you where we're going to be and what's going on, I'm a little worried about saying this six-letter word that starts with an S, because I know as soon as I say that, some of the kiddies are going to frown. But anyways, are we ready? Here we go, okay? It's a back-to-school food drive. Yeah, it's a very, very good cause. We're going to be out at List of Food Basics on this coming Thursday from 10 until 2, collecting non-perishable food items. We got to put food back in the school, back in the kids' bellies. It's all for a really good cause. So if you're looking for something to do, or you're going to go shopping at Food Basics this coming Thursday, we're going to be there. We're going to chat with you. We're going to shake your hands. And we're going to thank you for your generosity, because we know people in Perth County have big hearts and they want to help when they can. So write it down on the calendar. This coming Thursday, us here at the ranch are going to be out there for the back to school food drive. We hope to see you there.

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0: 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And don't forget to follow them on Facebook for all the latest styles and updates.
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With Jackie in the Afternoons, we are the Ranch Classic Tim McGraw on a Saturday morning for you, just to see you smile. It is Durango Dave. Thank you so much for being here. Yes, we are on the downside of August. Summer is quickly winding up, but there are still some great concert venues happening outdoors. As a matter of fact, there's a huge one next weekend in Lucknow. It's Music in the Fields. Now, I know people go there and they camp the 3 days. It's Thursday, Friday, Saturday. There's still some camping available for you. Your lineup, not a bad lineup. Thursday night, a little rock for you. Simply Queen will be there performing. It's a rock/country concert, which I think the crossing of the genres is becoming so popular and so good. And I think it's right, don't you? Yeah, I do. Then Friday, some good bands going to be there. Finger 11, great rock band out of Toronto. Matthew Good and his band will be there, JJ Wild. And then Saturday, the huge event that day, you've got Corblon, Ellie King, Coetzel, and of course a band from Niagara Falls, Honeymoon Suite, will be there as well. So you're going to get your rock/country fix. And let me tell you something, if you haven't been to Music in the Fields, you need to go. It's an adventure. It's so much fun. And I promise you, the memories will be so good. Even when you're dead, you still will remember that you were in Music in the Fields. If you want to go or you want to try and get a campsite, may I suggest you go to their website right now. That is musicinthefields.ca.

0: 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Take a moment to slow down and give thanks to God for the blessings around you.
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4: Ranch weather. Showers this morning, risk of a thunderstorm, high of 23, feeling 28 with humidex, UV index moderate. Showers this evening, risk of a thunderstorm, low of 14. Showers tomorrow morning, high of 19. Cloudy tomorrow evening, 40% chance of showers, low of 12. Mix of sun and cloud Monday, 40% chance of showers, high of 19. For your long-range weather forecast, visit theranch100.com.
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For County's Hottest Country, The Ranch 100.1, a very young Adam Gregory at the time, and good song, that is Horseshoes. It's 17 in Perth County, working away to a high of 22, showers off and on, some thunder boomers this afternoon, but hey, don't let the weather get you down. It's the weekend, sit back, relax, and keep the ranch with you. Don't forget, take us with you on the iHeart Radio app. All right, show of hands out there. Who likes the Pringles chips? My hand's up. I like them. I think they're one of the best tasting chips out there. As you know, chip companies like to experiment with different flavors. I mean, like some of the flavors that I've seen the Pringles come in. Yep. But Pringles is branching out. Yes, they're trying to get into the cold liquid refreshment business. And they have. When I read this, my stomach turned. So anyways, they've made a cold liquid refreshment drink. The flavor, are you ready for this? It's dill pickle potato vodka. Blech. just a thought. Would you try that? Well, you know, and I guess what's happening is it's come out in the States and it's caused an uproar. Because chips go with kids, you know, chips are for kids. It kind of sounds like a cereal slogan there somewhere. But it's caused an uproar, and I don't know. I mean, you know, like, you know, first of all, kudos for them for trying to do something different. But when I read the flavor of this alcoholic drink, dill pickle potato vodka. I don't know. I mean, I guess I shouldn't knock it because, you know, you shouldn't knock something until you try it. But I got to tell you, if it comes to are you going to go and buy that? You may now, just to give it a taste or try it or something. But I'm telling you, I just, when I heard this, is like my stomach just turned. But hey, you know, good for them. You know, it's selling big in the States, but if it comes to Canada, I don't know. Are you going to give it a try?

0: Nothing beats the sights.
1: And they're off and pacing.
0: And sounds.
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1: 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We are The Ranch 100.1. Latest song from John Party and Boots Off. Happy Saturday to you. It's Durango Dave. Thank you so much for being here. No rain yet, but it is on the way. High of 22. Going to feel like 28 with the Humidex. Maybe some thunderstorms this afternoon, but you know what? We're going to make the best of it because it's the weekend. So I got to ask you. We've all dated, right? We've dated since we were teenagers. We, you know, dated. Some dates were good. Some dates were bad. But I got to tell you the story of the strangest way I got a date. It happened 20 years ago. I was in the Oshawa area. I joined a bowling league, 10-pin. So we're bowling one night. We're playing this team. It's a team of guys and gals. You know, it was a mixed league. So I'm having a terrible night bowling. Like I put more balls into the gutter ball than I think there was all bowling balls there. I was having a tough night. And this lady on the other team, she's just laying it into me, calling me loser, gutter ball boy. And like, she was relentless. She wouldn't give up on me. Every time I walked up there, she's laughing at me and whatever. So she got me pretty good. So my bowling team's looking at me, hey, what are you going to do, Dave? Like, I don't know. I got to do something. I got to defend myself, my honor, right? So it's the last frame. I'm up, and then she's up. So we're standing there. I got the bowling ball in my hand, and I'm eyeing up the 10 pins, right? And she's just standing there. Finally, she's not saying anything, and it got quiet. And I go, ha-ha! Now's my chance to get back at her. So it's quiet. I look at her and I said her straight in the eyes. I said, you know what? With a light switch, you could be a 10. And I bowled a strike. Yeah. And everybody in the bowling alley heard that and they were laughing. They were clapping for me. So anyways, I go, I don't know what I did. So as we're packing up and going away, she walks over to me and I go, oh no, I'm in big trouble. So she looks at me. And she smiles and she says, you know what? Never in my entire life have I had a man say something like that to me. I said, well, I'm sorry, but you had it coming. You were like all over. She goes, you know what? I deserve that. And she asked me out. We went out a couple of times and it was okay. But that's got to be one of the strangest ways anybody has ever gotten a date in life, right?

0: with Burge and Pal in the mornings. We are the Ranch. Jake Owen, Barefoot Blue Jean Night. It is Drago Day. Thank you so much for being here. Today's the day you need to keep the umbrella handy. Yes. I just looked out the studio windows here in downtown Listowel. The sun just peeked out, but it's going away. We got some showers on the way. Actually, a risk of a thunderstorm. Lots of rain coming, so get ready for it. It's gonna, the winds are going to pick up this afternoon and make that wind a little nasty. High today at 22, going to feel like 26. Those showers should end near midnight, then clearing a little bit. And then the rain returns tomorrow. Yes, not going away for the weekend. So, sorry, can't give you better news, but it's better than that S word that starts with S, you know? Snoo. As a matter of fact, we're like 2.5-3 months away from that stuff. So, we'll take the rain today. Right now, it's currently 18 Perth County.
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With Jackie in the Afternoons, we are The Ranch. Gordy Banford, drinking buddy. It is Durango Dave, and it's Saturday. Looking for something to do, but not too sure what to do. Got a suggestion for you. You may want to head over to Palmerston. Yes, their fair is underway. As a matter of fact, it's starting right now as I speak. It's happening over at the Palmerston and District Community Center complex, which is 520 Cabin Street in Palmerston. The parade was last night. Lots of people turning out for that. They got the tailgate garage sale happening today. Lots of variety shows, some auctions, some live music, and so much more. It's going on today and tomorrow. And the greatest thing about this fair is it's free. Yes, it's free. Yeah. So you know what? Put the kids in the car, put the family, head on over to Palmerston. Guarantee you're going to have a good time there. For more information on the fair, go to the website. It is wellington.ca/calendar/Palmerston Fair.

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6: Ranch weather. Showers this morning, risk of a thunderstorm, high of 23, feeling 28 with humidex, UV index moderate. Showers this evening, risk of a thunderstorm, low of 14. Showers tomorrow morning, high of 19. Cloudy tomorrow evening, 40% chance of showers, low of 12. Mix of sun and cloud Monday, 40% chance of showers, high of 19. For your long-range weather forecast, visit theranch100.com.
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Perth County's hottest country. We are the Ranch 100.1. Dwight Yoakam playing tribute to the King and his version of Suspicious Minds. That wraps up the show today. It's time for me to vacate the premises. Thank you so much for being here. Don't forget, Virgin Pal next week. Got some golf passes for you to qualify and win at Black Horse. And last week for you to qualify for the DQ gift card. Coming up this afternoon, Jackie will be here. Tomorrow morning, 7 a.m., the Classic Country Stampede, classic songs with Roland Acha. Have yourselves a great weekend, and we'll chat next Saturday.

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5: Ranch weather. Showers this morning, risk of a thunderstorm, high of 23, feeling 28 with humidex, UV index moderate. Showers this evening, risk of a thunderstorm, low of 14. Showers tomorrow morning, high of 19. Cloudy tomorrow evening, 40% chance of showers, low of 12. Mix of sun and cloud Monday, 40% chance of showers, high of 19. For your long-range weather forecast, visit theranch100.com.
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3: Execute. Yes, it's Roland here on location in downtown Seaforth for the Wicked Ride of Perth and Huron Counties. Now, I'm here with a guest. Her name is Maureen Agar. She's the secretary of the Seaforth BIA. Maureen, the raindrops are falling on our head, but honestly, still lots to see and do in Seaforth for the riders. There's some going on.
4: Yes, here comes the motorcycles. I didn't think they'd come out in the rain. Listen to them. It's great.
3: Now, tell us, what is stuff that we can see and do with our time here in Seaforth?
4: We have a lot of specialty shops, which is really wonderful. We have, I hate to list them if I forget anybody. I don't want them to be upset, but there's clothing stores. We have three good restaurants right in the downtown area. Seaforth Emporium. I guess I'm going to name that. Wonderful things to look at. And if you need gifts for presents for weddings, the hair salons here have wonderful choices. And they're all ready for the girls today. They've got the pink and the black and the bling out.
3: I noticed that. The local retailers have really put support behind this Wicked Ride.
4: Yeah, I've been sending out Tara Lynn Cronin, who is our EDO, and her student helper, Kylie. I don't know Kylie's last name, but anyways. Yep. We have been sending out the information, and I did send out yesterday and say, it doesn't matter if it rains, they're going to be here. So we've got parking ready for them, and we just hope they walk up and down the street. And of course, Seaforth is a designated historic district, and just even looking at the buildings is worth it.
3: Well, that is right. It is the Wicked Ride on right now in Perth and Huron Counties. We are in Seaforth. Maureen, where's the best place to go online for more info on the BIA?
4: Actually, you go on the Huronese website, and it is on just huronese.ca/BIA.
3: There you go, everybody. The Wicked Ride. If you have a chance, make sure to go out and support the riders as they ride through Perth and Huron Counties, all in support of a great cause.
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3: This is one big community party.
4: Yes, it's Roland on location at the Wicked Ride in Seaforth. What is it? It is a great ride through Perth and Huron counties by a bunch of ladies who are doing it all to raise money for a great cause. They started this morning at 10 a.m. They're expected to get done by this afternoon and enjoy a nice catered meal. But yes, if you see them out on their motorcycles, they might actually be in cars because of the rain. But they do have a limo bus as well. They're going to be stopping in some of the communities that they drive through to shop, to have fun, to socialize. And yes, what is it all in support of? It's in support of that great organization that's helping out injured riders. It is actually called One Broken Biker. It is a non-profit charity. What do they have? Volunteers providing financial, emotional, and supportive assistance to injured bikers and families. They're community-driven, and they're stoked to be the recipient of the funds from this year's Wicked Ride. If you want all the details about the Wicked Ride on right now, go to thewickedride.ca or, of course, the Wicked Ride Perth Huron Counties on Facebook.
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3: Execute. Well, yes, it's Roland on location here for the Wicked Ride Perth Huron Counties. Yes, a lady of motorcycle riders, but I guess there's some in cars right now and in that limo bus. But I have Carrie here from Sturgeon Falls who's taking part in the ride. And you rode your motorcycle from Sturgeon Falls.
4: Yes, I did. It was myself and five others of my friends. And we came up yesterday morning and we got in town about 4:30. And then we went for dinner and we saw a parade.
3: That is awesome. Now I have to ask you, what got you involved with this event?
4: Friends of mine know the organizer, and they had come a few years ago and they had a great time. So they encouraged us to come this year and bring more. So it was two the last time, now we're six.
3: And you've traveled far as things. What, there was Sudbury as well in your group?
4: Yeah,
3: and
4: Chelmsford, Coniston, and then Sturgeon Falls.
3: Wow. So basically, they cover the far and wide for attendees here at the event for the Wicked Ride Perth Huron Counties. Now, in terms of the cause, how great do you feel knowing the money's going to help support injured riders?
4: I think it's phenomenal. I think that, especially for those of us that ride, we always try and be safe, but it's always in the back of your mind, you know, that something terrible could happen. And just knowing that there's this charity out here that helps, you know, injured riders and to get through their injury is phenomenal.
3: Well, there you go, everybody. It is the Wicked Ride of Perth and Huron Counties. The riders are making it into Seaforth now, but they're heading all through the area. So if you see riders wearing a little touch of pink, make sure to cheer them on, because honestly, they're out here in the rain to help support the great cause. It's the Wicked Ride, Perth Huron Counties, Roland on location in Seaforth.
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3: Ranch weather. Showers this morning. Risk of a thunderstorm. High of 23. Feeling 28 with humidex. UV index moderate. Showers this evening. Risk of a thunderstorm. Low of 14. Showers tomorrow morning. High of 19. Cloudy tomorrow evening, 40% chance of showers, low of 12. Mix of sun and cloud Monday, 40% chance of showers, high of 19. For your long-range weather forecast, visit theranch100.com.
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4: It's just one big community party.
5: Yes, it's Roland on location here for the Wicked Ride Perth Huron Counties. What is it? Well, how about motorcycle riders of the female variety? I mean, with the weather today, some are driving cars. Still a fair number on two wheels. It's all, of course, in support of that great nonprofit organization helping out injured riders and their families called One Broken Rider. So yes, it is that great nonprofit organization providing financial, emotional, and supportive assistance to injured bikers and their families. Of course, you can say hi to them when you see them drive throughout the areas. Right now, they are in Huron East. I think they're heading to North Huron next for Lonsborough and Blythe, and then onward back into Perth counties. And then, of course, ending back where they started in Broadhagen for that great dinner. It is the Wicked Ride here on Count and Perth Counties. Look at them. You can hear them going through right now. I'm Roland on location in Seaforth. If you want more info, thewickedride.ca or the Wicked Ride Perth Huron Counties on Facebook.
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3: Execute. Yes, it's Roland on location in Seaforth for the Wicked Ride. What is the event all about? Well, how about female bikers riding through Perth and Huron counties, having fun, having laughs, and of course, checking out all the beautiful scenery. What is it all in support of? Well, it's in support of a great cause called One Broken Biker, supporting injured riders and their families. 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And you know what? While you're out, enjoy one of the communities in the area along the ride route. Have some lunch, support local, shop local, and have fun. It is the Wicked Ride in Perth and Huron counties, all in support of One Broken Biker. It's Roland on location in Seaforth.
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3: It's just one big community party.
4: Well, yes, it's Roland on location in Seaforth for the Wicked Ride. Of course, it's a women's only charitable motorcycle ride where they take the roads of Huron and Perth counties to discover what they have to offer. It's an annual fundraising event filled with riding, laughter, fun, and prizes. 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Well, basically, they head through Huron and Perth communities on the picturesque back roads. Many of the local businesses along the way are cheering them on and have decorated their local storefronts in pink and with bling. The day also includes a silent auction contest for best dressed and best decorated categories, fabulous prizes, and, of course, a delicious dinner. Proceeds raised from today's event are being donated to a local charity close to the hearts of the riders. This year, of course, it is One Broken Rider. What is it all about? Well, it's a nonprofit organization that has been providing financial, emotional, and supportive assistance to injured bikers and their families. It's 100% volunteer-based, community-driven, and they're so happy to be receiving the proceeds from today's event. So yes, if you see a rider going through your community wearing bling and pink, give them a cheer for me, because it is the Wicked Ride. If you want all the details, thewickedride.ca or the Wicked Ride Perth Huron Counties on Facebook.
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4: Ranch weather. Showers this evening, risk of a thunderstorm, low of 14. Showers tomorrow morning, high of 19. Cloudy tomorrow evening, 40% chance of showers, low of 12. Mix of sun and cloud Monday, 40% chance of showers, high of 19. For your long-range weather forecast, visit theranch100.com.
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3: Yes, it's rolling On Location in C4 for the Wicked Ride. You know you can't appreciate the sunshine till you go through the rain, so it feels so good to see the sun shining in downtown C4 as the bikers bike on through. Of course, the Wicked Ride is the female women bikers heading through Perth and Huron counties on a tour of not only the beautiful sights, but the local businesses, sharing some laughs, sharing some fun, and of course, at the end of the event, sharing some possible prizes. Yes, it's all in support of the One Broken Biker nonprofit. It, of course, is the organization supporting injured riders and their families, not only financially, but also offering up emotional and supportive assistance to those who are hurt while riding. It's 100% volunteer-based, community-driven, and they are so happy to be the recipient of this year's funds from the Wicked Ride. So yes, the sun is shining, the weather is looking good. Come on out to the route for the wonderful Wicked Ride, Perth and Huron counties. I think they're heading out Central Huron next. They're sending out to North Huron next, back into Perth County, and then ending up in Broghagen at the end of the event. If you want all the details, go to thewickedride.ca, or of course you can go to the Wicked Ride, Perth Huron County. Counties on Facebook. It's Roland Archer on location in Seaforth.
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4: This is one big community party.
5: Yes, it's Roland on location in Seaforth for the amazing Wicked Ride. If you didn't know, it's a women's only motorcycle ride going through Perth and Huron counties. And when you want to talk about the Wicked Ride, the perfect person to talk to is right next to me right now. It's Dory Woolrich, the founder of the event. Hello, Dory.
6: Hello, it's great to be here.
5: So tell us, what got the Wicked Ride started?
6: So this actually started in Shakespeare with Kathy, and she got the ball rolling with the Forbidden Ride, and then she complemented it with the Wicked Ride for the ladies, and then I took it over from her, and now, I've been running it for 8 years.
5: I love it. Now, the cool thing about this event is, yes, it gets the women out having fun riding around the community, but it also raises money for good causes.
6: Yes.
5: Tell me how that aspect got going and how much of an impact it's making.
6: So we've been able to raise, especially through COVID, we're able to raise some well-deserved money for many different charities. We did Out of the Ashes 1 year, food banks. We did Special Olympics, dear to my heart. This year, we are doing One Broken Biker, and again, that's dear to my heart as well.
5: Because, I mean, when you think of a motorcycle, there's so many hazards out there. Least of all, motorists not looking where they're going, but we won't go on that for too long. But it's so crucial to support them when they recover from these unfortunate accidents.
6: Absolutely, yes. It's not just about the biker, it's also the family. They also lose time from work. They're grieving, especially if they have a loss. And this helps the bikers relax and be able to recover, have that time to heal.
5: Now, if someone hears this and wants to sign up for a future year of the Wicked Ride, where's the best places to go online?
6: So our website is thewickedride.ca, and you can reach out through our Facebook page, The Wicked Ride, here on Perth Counties. And you can reach out directly to me on my Facebook page. I love people reaching, especially if you want to be a sponsor, if you want to be a stop where the ladies actually stop and enjoy your business. We really enjoy promoting local business.
5: I love it. What a great event, The Wicked Ride through Perth and Huron Counties. Of course, helping out this year, One Broken Biker. I want to thank my guest, Dory Woolrich, the founder of the event. Have yourself a great day.
6: Thank you so much. We're going to go have lunch at the Boot.
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3: Execute. Well, yes, it's Roland on location here at the Wicked Ride that's happening all across Perth and Huron Counties, but I'm in Seaforth here. Now, the cause that is benefiting from this year's event, they're called One Broken Biker. To tell us more about the organization, I have right next to me, it's Jason Eyte. He's the president of the London team of One Broken Biker. Hello there.
4: Hi, how are you today?
3: Good. So for people who aren't familiar, what exactly is One Broken Biker all about?
4: So what we are, we're a not-for-profit organization that helps injured riders after an accident. So if you or someone you know has been in an accident recently in the last 6 months or so, you can apply for support. We just have to do a little interview with you and just make sure it is an actual accident. Mm-hmm. And we'll send out support. So you get right now the check is $800. We're hoping at some point to increase that. Just the more donations we get, the more we can support we can provide to people, but currently $800. And then there's different resources that we give you, step by step of what to do after an accident, things that people don't think about because they're dealing with so much other things, right? People are in the hospital or and off work and bills to be paid and stuff like that. So there's a lot of stress after an accident, and this just it's helped to try to alleviate some of that stress. We have different therapists and stuff like that that you can reach out to and that sort of thing. So.
3: Now, you said you're with the London team. How widespread is One Broken Biker?
4: So One Broken Biker is all across Canada. It started out in Alberta in 2012. It just started with one lady. Ashley is her name, amazing person. She just was wanting to help her dad after an accident. And so it started with that, and then it's just grown since there. It's fairly new in Ontario. We have one other team up in Ottawa, and they're fairly new as well. We're still trying to get the word out there because a lot of people in Ontario haven't heard of One Broken Biker. It is quite big in Ontario. Alberta. So
3: now let's talk about how people can help and get the word out there. If people want to go online for more information on One Broken Biker, maybe they want to help grow the cause, where can they go?
4: So if they go to onebrokenbiker.org, you could purchase a membership online, or if you go to any events that we're hosting, you can purchase a membership. You can add any donation you want. Every little bit helps. So there's lots of different ways that you can support. We have lots of different businesses that help in different ways. With our memberships, there's what's called a perks program, and different businesses will sign on for that, and they'll offer a discount to members of One Broken Biker. You just have to present a little card to them saying that you are a member. And then they will, it's whatever discount they want to offer. Mm-hmm. So that just kind of entices people to buy those memberships. They're $50 for a membership, and then all of that money goes back to help injured riders.
3: Well, there you go, everybody. Yes, the beneficiary of the Great Wicked Ride happening today through Perth and Huron Counties is One Broken Biker. If you can look them up online, help them out if you can, get the word out there. I want to thank my guest, Jason Eyte. He's the president of the London team of One Broken Biker. Have a good day.
4: You too.
2: Help wanted. Your next job could be here. This is the Ranch Country Career Corner.
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3: Ranch weather. Showers this evening, risk of a thunderstorm, low of 14. Showers tomorrow morning, high of 19. Cloudy tomorrow evening, 40% chance of showers, low of 12. Mix of sun and cloud Monday, 40% chance of showers, high of 19. For your long-range weather forecast, visit theranch100.com.
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3: It's just one big community party. Knows where we
4: are. Well, yes, it's Roland here finishing up on location in Seaforth. Of course, the Wicked Ride is on right now. Women motorcycle riders are riding through Perth and Huron counties, mainly to have fun, mainly to explore the community, but also to raise funds for that great One Broken Biker. It's the nonprofit raising money to help support those injured on motorcycles, their families, and of course, families recover if they lose a family member as well. The event for Wicked Ride is going on until 4 o'clock, where they'll be returning to Broadhagen. They're going to have a delicious dinner. They're going to do some great prizes and draws. What a great cause to help out great people that deserve it. Of course, the Wicked Ride Perth Huron Counties. If you want all the details, go to thewickedride.ca or, of course, the Wicked Ride Perth Huron Counties on Facebook. And yes, if you want to hear a great interview with one of the team members in London for the Wicked Ride, his name is Jason Eight, or, of course, Dory Woolrich, the founder of the Wicked Ride. Just go to the Facebook page for the station. You'll see the interviews posted there. But yes, thanks for keeping me company here for On Location in Seaforth. For the Wicked Ride, it's Roland Archer.
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0: 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Happiest Saturday. Hopefully your weekend's off to a great start. Jackie Wills back in studio with you. And as we head into your afternoon, let's take a look at your weather forecast for today. It is currently about 25 degrees Celsius, sunny with a high of 25, humidex of 28. Tonight, partly cloudy, becoming cloudy near midnight with a 30% chance of showers and a risk of a thunderstorm overnight, a low of 14. For your long-range weather forecast, TheRanch100.com.
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0: It's August 22nd, and today we're going back to a 1970 when Canadian country music star George Kanyon was born in New Glasgow, Nova Scotia. If you didn't know, he was runner-up in Nashville Star 2 in 2004, and he's had quite the career since. Happy birthday, Mr. George Kanyon. To celebrate, here he is on the ranch.
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9: Ranch weather. Showers this evening, risk of a thunderstorm, low of 14. Showers tomorrow morning, high of 19. Cloudy tomorrow evening, 40% chance of showers, low of 12. Mix of sun and cloud Monday, 40% chance of showers, high of 19. For your long-range weather forecast, visit theranch100.com.
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0: North County's hottest country. And as the weekend continues, so does the 2026 Palmerston Fair, hosted by the Palmerston Egg Society. This year's theme is barn doors and farm shores, and there's so many options and possibilities that you can literally spend the entire weekend at the Palmerston Fair. Admission to the fair is free, and there's lots of fun to check out all day long. Taking a look at the schedule right now, they've got their kids pedal tractor pull, which is underway at 3 o'clock. They've got their auction of champions from 4 till 9. There's live music in the beer gardens at 4:30. There's the junior cornhole tournament at 6 o'clock. There's the Minto Farmers Market corn eating contest and so much more. Definitely go check out the Palmerston Fair on now in Palmerston.
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0: is here, and I'm excited to continue to share my latest release, Curiosity Killed the Cowboy, with you all. I wrote this song down in Nashville with some dear friends of mine. I had the title in my head, brought it in. They loved it. We created a whole story around it, and we couldn't be happier with the finished product. 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
5: Ranch weather. Showers this evening, risk of a thunderstorm, low of 14. Showers tomorrow morning, high of 19. Cloudy tomorrow evening, 40% chance of showers, low of 12. Mix of sun and cloud Monday, 40% chance of showers, high of 19. For your long-range weather forecast, visit theranch100.com.
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0: 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And if you're curious about public swimming this weekend in Listowel and Atwood, I can help you out with that, because every Saturday and Sunday we have sessions in Listowel from 12 till 12:50, 1 till 1:50, and 2 till 2:50, and in Atwood from 4 till 4:50 and 5 till 5:50. And it's not too late to join in on those Atwood sessions this afternoon. No free swim this afternoon in Atwood, but tomorrow there is free swim in both Listowel and Atwood, thanks to the Branch 259 Legion and Williams Drainage.
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0: Your Super Saturday continues. Aunt, if you're happening to be welcoming some guests into your home this weekend, maybe you're throwing a little party of sorts, a study examining the modern day rules of hosting pinpointed the decision-making window and found that just under 20 minutes is when guests have already made up their minds on if it's a good party or not. The research highlighted the importance of great snacks, food, and drinks in forming this impression. Guests expect to be offered a drink in under 8 minutes and a snack in under 10. And if food isn't available, then hosts are taking a big risk. 68% say an event is less successful when there isn't food to eat. Honestly, I have a friend that will only go to an event if there's going to be free food. Guests are impressed with good music, good conversations, the type of food and snacks served, and inviting the right combination of people. So, keep that in mind if you happen to be throwing a little soiree this weekend.
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0: Perth County's hottest country. And we were already talking about free swimming happening this weekend in Listowel and Atwood, but there's also a free swimming happening tomorrow at the Palmerston Pool from 1:45 until 3:15, all thanks to Blessings to You Center.
1: You know, some things are just better when they're smaller. A smaller waistline, a smaller debt load, a smaller number of dental cavities, a smaller inbox, and let's be honest, a smaller meeting. Nobody's ever said, you know what this meeting needs? 20 more people. But there's one thing that's better when it's smaller. Your local business. The places where the owner knows your name, answers the phone, sweeps the floor, and is probably the first one there and the last one to leave. That's why 100.1 The Ranch believes in shopping local. 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So while nobody wants a bigger

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1: Ranch weather. Showers this evening, risk of a thunderstorm, low of 14. Showers tomorrow morning, high of 19. Cloudy tomorrow evening, 40% chance of showers, low of 12. Mix of sun and cloud Monday, 40% chance of showers, high of 19. For your long-range weather forecast, visit theranch100.com.
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0: Today, we are diving in and taking a look at everything you have to celebrate on your Super Saturday, August the 22nd. And today is Be an Angel Day. But on top of that, it is Folklore Day. It's National Pecan Torte Day if you want a sweet treat. And last but not least, it is National Tooth Fairy Day. But whatever you're celebrating, hopefully your Saturday has been super. We've got some more great tunes right around the corner.
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0: This is your news from Nashville on 100.1 FM. And Ella Langley is easily one of the biggest country music stars right now. And she recently named her three dream collaborators, which are Stevie Nicks, Chris Stapleton, and Harry Styles. What a great list right there. She also shared she uses eyelash glue to keep her bangs in place on stage. I mean, you gotta do what you gotta do. Elsewhere in the interview, she shared the helpful advice Miranda Lambert had gave her. She said, "She's always reminded me to stay true to myself, keep the music at the center of everything, and trust that the rest will take care of itself." I absolutely love to see it. This has been your news from Nashville on The Ranch.
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And if you're looking for a fun, free little adventure to take the kids on this weekend, well, you should know that recently we've had some trading posts pop up in our community, and it's such a cool idea. There's a bunch of them all across our area. And pretty much you go, you can take a treasure, leave a treasure, and spread a little kindness. There's a Hot Wheels trading post in Palmerston. There's a trinket trade in Listowel. A Pixie trading post out near Milverton. Everly's trading post in Atwood. It's

0: 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I highly recommend you check it out and don't miss out on all of the fun.
1: 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Your next job could be here. 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
5: Ranch weather. Showers this evening, risk of a thunderstorm, low of 14. Showers tomorrow morning, high of 19. Cloudy tomorrow evening, 40% chance of showers, low of 12. Mix of sun and cloud Monday, 40% chance of showers, high of 19. For your long-range weather forecast, visit theranch100.com.
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0: 100.1 FM, The Ranch, Perth County's hottest country. Hopefully your Saturday has been absolutely a super. My time with you today is coming to an end, but the fun in our community continues. That's right. Don't forget, the Palmerston Fair is on all weekend long. 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I will see you guys again tomorrow at 2 p.m. And of course, we've got the Classic Country Stampede keeping you company tomorrow morning from 7 till 10 a.m. with your host, Roland Archer. 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Cheers.
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2: Ranch weather. Showers this evening. Risk of a thunderstorm. Low of 14. Showers tomorrow morning. High of 19. Cloudy tomorrow evening, 40% chance of showers, low of 12. Mix of sun and cloud Monday, 40% chance of showers, high of 19. For your long-range weather forecast, visit theranch100.com.
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0: rodeo. Hi, it's Gil from the Blythe Festival. Have you heard about our new hit comedy, The Last Mayor of Rusty River? 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